Drop it like it's hot. Drop it like it's hot. Pigs try to get at you. 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

0: You never know you can punch it. 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
1: Shout out all my boys from the Netherlands. Jael, Jerome Vandal, Wan Tigger, Full Craig, Terracora. Amsterdam is here, baby.

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through. 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

0: To say ke khotsanyana, so yes, ke na khotsanyana rao etse magoba. I wouldn't say I grew up listening to her because I was already grown when she was like, you know, the girl. So yeah, definitely, you know what I mean. We I love her so much, and if anyone wants to give me something for my birthday, please give me with a ticket to go and see her perform, or better yet, bring her to my place to perform for me.
1: Well, you know, maybe we'll organize something.
0: Come on now. But yeah, so we're talking all things Mojolo to wrap up the conversation. I just saw on Instagram, I was talking to Katie about it. This other lady was like, I had to set boundaries with my friend by telling my friend to stop texting my husband. Why now are you texting Munna Malab?
1: And it's not even, I told my friend to stop texting my boyfriend.
0: When a friend, I want to do it. Husband. Hey.
1: Why are you so comfortable?
0: Your boyfriend in Gassi Kuleli, but boyfriend.
1: Why are you so comfortable in texting my husband? Has. Head of house, yeah.
0: Has. He took out money. For now, I hustled to get a good man for myself. Girl style.
1: No. Another thing. And another example that I thought of when we were discussing earlier with some friends, don't actually see it as I'm warning your man or anything. In this scenario, right? Two friends have been friends for 5 years plus, right? And now they're also friends with a group of gents that they all went to school with. So basically, ki friend group ya khale, we all went to school, we grew up together, now we in varsity, all of us, sharp homonat. These two, okay, I'm going to use myself as an example. You and I went to school together, we are chilling with the group of guys that we went to school with as well. You are dating now one of the boys in the friend group, right? These don't work out. And now it's a thing of...
0: I'm dating the guy.
1: Yes. Now it's a thing of we're planning a trip. We're planning on going to a car show. And then after that, we're going to go... As a group of friends.
0: Yeah.
1: And now you and the man are not on good terms.
2: Yeah.
1: At this point, it's a shaky. You even at some point didn't want to go because he was going to be there.
0: Yeah.
1: And as your friend, I was like, no, listen, don't mind him. If you don't want to talk to him, don't talk to him. If you want to look at him, don't look at him. You are not there for him. It's a friend thing, you know? Then you were like, oh, okay, Kutlalo, no, you have a point. You have a point, right? Let's go. Now we are there. You start easing up. And if the man says something, you respond, you know? So I take it as a green flag. I'm like, oh, okay. That means we are good now. We can talk to the man, you know? Okay. Now the man says, makes jokes. I, as your friend, I thought now you gave the leeway of, okay, we are fine with him now, so we can just laugh and continue. Now he makes a joke, I laugh. Okay. He says something, I respond. It's in a casual way. It's how it's been all along, before you guys got into a fight. So the only reason now it's raising an eyebrow is because you guys got into a fight and I'm your friend mostly. So now it's like, okay, why are you friendly? Why are you talking to him? And I thought, okay, the leeway was there. We are talking to him again. It's a friend group thing. He says, okay, Kutlalo, sit here. I want to sit on the bed. I move on the bed. I go sit on the chair, you know? Like, now it's a whole friend thing. We are good. No. Kanuana, you are like, no. Doesn't make sense. After the thing, we go back to your place. Go back to your place. I can sense that you are a bit sour, man. I can sense that you are a bit sour. You're not talking to me. But I'll be too bad intense, yeah, but I go back home. You go to your home as well. Then we don't talk. Now, mind you, I'm a distant friend. I don't really catch feelings.
0: The fact that you're not even...
1: Yeah, the fact that we're not talking, I'm guessing it's normal. I text you on a random day. I'm like, hey, man, you've been too scarce. What's happening with you? And you're like, no, actually, you know what? I don't like the fact that that day, mind you are saying this after 6 months. That day, I don't like the fact that you were jolly with this man. what do you mean I was totally jealous? No, you were laughing at his jokes. You were talking to him. Literally, before we got there, you said to me, I don't have to talk to him. We don't have to laugh with him. And then you go and you do exactly that. I'm like, oh, I thought we were cool because you were also talking to him. At some point, you even left to go talk to him outside. You had like a little 2-minute session outside. So I thought we were good. She's like, no, I don't like it, actually. I'm like, hey, you know what? So you think the friendship should end because of that? Yeah.
0: Nah, but that could have been communicated through.
1: It could
0: have. It's an ingest on your end.
1: It could have.
0: Because I could have communicated, or hey. Like, sometimes, guys, we lose good friendships because of lack of communicating. You can't read my mind. So I have to tell you, okay, I'm not comfortable with the fact that you're talking to him because we currently beefing and I need you to be on my end. So I feel like you're siding with him when you're talking to him. I was in that situation. Friendship groups, let's start Jola Lady Friends Day, it's a mess. So I dated this guy and then he ghosted me because of personal reasons, but he didn't tell. Instead, my friend goes and hunt and be like, you can't do that to my friend. Go and tell her. Rah, rah, rah. He's like, rather tell, because your friend blocked me everywhere. Me, being I blocked him everywhere. He's like, tell your friend this is the reason why I ghosted. She comes back and tell me, oh, hold some more. I got home. He comes back and like, no, he was going through personal things. Rah, rah, please forgive him. I'm like, nah. First of all, if he's man enough, he won't do the hold some more. I got home. He'll come to me direct. Number two, I'm hurt. You ghosted me. I thought we were having something real. Number three,
1: really
0: you embarrassed me because our friendship, our friends now know what you did. And now you're making the whole friendship thing very sour. But then my friend was on some, so what's the next move? Me now, they're like, I don't want to talk to him, whatever. And then my best friend was on some, so should I also not talk to him and whatever? And I was like, don't, because we're all beefing. And even she deleted the numbers. We did not talk. I was like, okay, now that I'm healed and I'm okay, it's fine. We can all chill as a group of friends. And now everything is, do you understand? Communication.
1: Communication.
0: Because what do you mean? No, because you spoke to him. Are we not grown ups?
1: Actually, for a certain extent, remember we were in high school all together.
0: Yeah.
1: So to an extent, you are supposed to call me to the side that very second. Don't even wait until we hold.
0: Yeah.
1: That very second, be like, hello.
0: I don't like it.
1: You are smiling with him. Remember, we are angry.
0: We are angry. And yes, I am talking to him, but we are angry until I give the leeway.
1: Yes.
0: We are happy.
1: I'm talking to
0: we
1: him
0: are
1: because
0: angry.
1: That's the love of my life. But you're not supposed to.
0: Yeah.
1: Like, we are angry. I would have gotten a sign of okay, we are angry. And also tell me after 6 months.
0: It's very immature and petty on her end.
1: And then it's like, okay, friendship stop. Oh, okay, stop. Now, conclusion of all of this is friendships can actually end because of a man.
0: Yeah.
1: And now, mind you, this is not even a thing of
0: I want your
1: the
0: man.
1: Person.
0: Or he
1: you
0: wanted
1: understand?
0: Me.
1: It wasn't even a thing of I wanted
0: shame.
1: The person. It just is a thing of, okay, I was talking to a man, and clearly you don't like the fact that I was talking to your man. So it does really end, which our conversation is now, can it happen that way? Can friendships end? Or can I tell you that your man is being too friendly with me?
0: That's true. To summarize everything, question, yes or no, would you let your friends date your ex?
1: No.
0: All of them, even the ones you were with in high school?
1: All of them.
0: Okay, same. And I really don't care about any of them.
1: I don't.
0: First of all, it's embarrassing on your end to one crumbles. And number two, because I'm close with you, I'm gonna see that ex
1: I'm
0: all the time.
1: No,
0: I'm thinking for my.
1: Trust me, I don't want any of them. In
0: no.
1: fact, I put them in nowhere.
0: No.
1: They are at the very bottom. But the fact that you can't date none of them.
0: Exactly. But that's how we summarize. We have to love and leave you, unfortunately. Kalina Kina Princess Love to Mahoba. This is Lunchtime Express where you can catch it every Mondays and Tuesdays from 12 o'clock to 3 o'clock. You will be loved. And you'll be missed, definitely. How do we round it off, my sister?
1: Hey, you know, I feel like we are leaving y'all with so many things in mind, you know? Which is a very good thing, because then we are leaving y'all with just a little piece of the lunchtime
0: show,
1: the lunchtime
0: us.
1: Gang, you know?
0: Yeah.
1: Little piece of us, then we are forever connected. But yes, my name is Ukutlwano Ohamoloi, but better known as KT. And this is us, guys, signing out. We'll see you again next week, same place, same time.
0: Bye, everybody.
1: Bye.
0: Shame number.

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1: Stories making headlines at this hour. South Africa airline causes uproaring after daring stadium flyover. Five Ebola survivors discharged as Democratic Republic of Congo's case count breaks 6,000. Ethiopia backs executive presidency plan raises fears of power grab. And United Nations panel urges states to confront slavery's legacy with reparations. This is One Africa Radio TV News at 3, bringing you the latest headlines across Africa and beyond. Good afternoon, I am Mbali Ntuli. A UN committee has called on countries to adopt comprehensive reparations for people of African descent, arguing that the legacy of the transatlantic slave trade continues to fuel systematic racism and racial inequality. It says government have legal obligations to address those lasting efforts. The UN Committee on the Elimination of Racial Discrimination said the passage of time cannot be used to avoid addressing the enduring consequences of the slave trade. On to this now. The roles of Prime Minister and President into a powerful executive presidency, a move critics warn could allow Prime Minister Abiy Ahmed to further consolidate his control after his party's landslide election victory. More than 4,000 delegates took part in the weeks-long national dialogue, which ended on August 22nd, after discussions on Ethiopia's political tensions, ethnic divisions, and persistent armed conflicts. Delegates backed a proposal to replace the current system with an executive presidency combining the powers of the prime minister and the largely ceremonial president. Bringing it back home, social media was buzzing this past weekend when two flights flew across the DHL Stadium in Cape Town, South Africa, ahead of the Springboks and All Blacks test on Saturday night. Many media reports and people expressed how unsafe and irresponsible it was for the airline to fly just over 50 feet from the packed stadium. Air Link, Southern Africa's premier airline, released a statement assuring the public that the events were planned and rehearsed beforehand and that it was approved by the Civil Aviation Authority. And finally, five people who recovered from Ebola were discharged from treatment in Benin in the eastern part of the Democratic Republic of Congo. The survivors, who included a health worker, had been hospitalized at the Doctors Without Borders Ebola Treatment Center and at the Ebola Treatment Center in Benin Hospital. As they received a certificate confirming they had been cured, the survivors expressed their thanks to the medical teams that had cared for them and urged their compatriots to seek treatment if ill. Here are your financial indicators. The rand is trading at 16 rand 15 cents to the US dollar, 21 rand 18 cents to the British pound, and 18 rand 19 cents to the euro. Gold is trading at $4,322.21. Platinum is on $1,722.49 a fine ounce, and the price of Brent crude oil is at $87.18 a barrel. A hot start to spring in Johannesburg, with temperatures peaking at a high of 27 degrees. Cairo can expect a hot and dry condition with a scorcher of 40. Abuja can expect some afternoon showers with a high of 28. Nairobi can expect some partly cloudy conditions with a high of 24. Accra, warm and humid at 27. And Harare can expect warm conditions with a high of 30 degrees. Your recap of your top stories this hour. Five Ebola survivors discharged as the DRC case count breaks 6,000. South Africa airline causes uproar after daring stadium flyover. Ethiopia backs executive presidency plan, raising fears of power grab. And the United Nations panel urges states to confront slavery's legacy with reparations. For more updates, follow us across all our social media platforms at One Africa Radio TV. I am Mbali Ntuli, and I will be back at 3:30 with your headlines.
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3: 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Hey, shout out Saba, man. Thank you for the inspiration.

0: You can only catch me on the east side as I am the one and only Brendan Mutaung, all the way from Ekurhuleni, and we had to open with Eastern Anthem by Blue Dollar. Ooh! By now you should know what time it is, man. The clock has just hit 15:10 and you are tuned into the One Africa Drive Show on the only one and only One Africa Radio TV. My goodness, man, I had to open up with that song, and I'm not rolling alone. It's your favorite uncle, baby's dad, a.k.a. Brendan Mutaung. But I'm not alone, man. Yeah, man. Welcome back, fam.
1: Yeah.
0: The man who needs no intro. The man who doesn't have a juicy intro because the name is juicy enough.
1: Jalo, straight.
0: Woo! I saw you vibing to that jam, man.
1: Yeah, it's a nice song.
0: That song, yeah. I love that song. Sure. It's one of the songs that I play on repeat on my shows, you know.
1: Yeah.
0: I had the pleasure of interviewing the artist behind it.
1: Yeah.
0: He's a DJ and he's featuring a very talented young man on the song. Unfortunately, I forgot the young man's name, but the guy at that we're speaking about right now, you know, is Blue Dollar SA.
1: Blue Dollar SA,
0: man. A very talented engineer, very talented DJ. Sure. You know, he's doing amazing things, man. And as you could tell from that song, man, I saw how you responded to it, man. You know, it's a feel good song because it's a Tuesday and Tuesdays are for travelers. So our traveler out there listening to us, man, welcome to it. Ratseba, you are tuned in as you always are. And we are ready to drive you to wherever it is you may be going. It's 10 past 3 right now. And I know who maybe it's a skila, or it's a spanning, or oya ko chiming, you know, or oya ko ulobana din pinchi sahau. We easily make, I'm sure you can agree to this, bro. We easily make a Monday and a Tuesday feel like it's a weekend.
1: Yeah.
0: For us, Monday and Tuesday, man, is another day. Is an extension of a weekend after Sunday. You understand? Rest in the weekend from Sunday, overlapisa into Monday and Tuesday right here on the One Africa Drive Show, man. Yeah, and welcome to it, man. We really appreciate those who do tune in to listen to us. Before we go deep into it, how do you feel about traveling, fam? Do you like traveling?
1: Nah.
0: You don't like traveling?
1: I don't like traveling.
0: Ah, dog. Why not?
1: Ingxaki. Phofu yakudepend but travel ngantoni. Yebo, like ingxaki nanqala utravel ukusuka Eastern Cape izaphe goni ngebus.
0: Yeah.
1: Yadika kuwe stock shushu ebusini. Yeah.
0: But there's other luxurious ways to travel, like iskepe, you know, like ships, not a boat. A big ship, you know, sure. Cruise ships. There's planes.
1: England has experiences with traveling. So India's
0: your. Would you? Would you like to experience such?
1: For sure.
0: Yeah, I think you should. Excuse me. I've had the pleasure of being on quite a few planes and being on a cruise ship before. You know.
1: Sure.
0: And I can tell you now, bro. In a cruise ship.
1: Yeah.
0: Yeah, you forget what you say until you go on the ledge and you're like, okay, you see a lot of sea around you. You know, pun intended, you see a lot of sea around you. But yeah, man, I would urge you to do like we do on Mondays, save some money.
1: Yeah.
0: So that you can travel on Tuesdays. For those who are listening out there, man, our travelers and our money makers, I hope you understand, Hore. We connect our shows in that manner. You know, you make money on Tuesday so you can travel we make money on Monday so you can travel on Tuesdays, man, you know?
1: Yeah.
0: The clock just hit 15:14 and you are still tuned into the One Africa Drive Show with your favorite unk, your baby's dad. If you got a baby, I'm the daddy. Let's go have our pizza for maintenance. I am there.
1: Hey,
0: I can't pass. Minang it was Zani Lana. Zisana Vantana Beze. Kum. Zisana. It's up the horn, man. It's up the horn. You understand?
1: Sure.
0: So far, how's your day been, fam?
1: My day is going nice.
0: Oh, yeah?
1: Yeah, my day is going nice.
0: Oh, yeah. Do you mind sharing with our traveler who's listening right now, Hori? what has been nice about your day. I've had a hectic day, you know. I'm not complaining, sure. But I want to hear about your day so far. Yeah. How's your Tuesday? And how did you travel here? But like a travel Tuesdays, you have to tell us how you traveled here, what you used to come here, how was the trip? Yeah, and how was that?
1: It was like
0: any other day.
1: Yeah.
0: Uh-huh. Yeah, but what was nice about your Tuesday so far? You said you've had a nice day so far. Kambi, did you get a nice video call? Hey, Pela Sahas.
1: You said a phone call.
0: I thought as much. Yeah, you know when a guy says I had a nice day?
1: Sure.
0: You must know what is there's a force out there.
1: Yeah.
0: You know that it contributed. You can't just have a nice day on your own. Nah. So do you want to tell us about it?
1: It's one of those days. Mostly moods is about Zashia.
0: Oh, yeah, I'm a long
1: hour. Yeah, so sometimes I was woken by Vugan and Plaja would not be Lawazi.
0: You woke up on the right side.
1: Yeah, so
0: yeah,
1: it's one of those days.
0: Awesome. Are you a morning person? Like, you're gonna. Islung Sakagana. Fetch. I don't like it, even though I understand what it means, but I don't like it. Are you a morning person? And there are people who don't understand out there. So for someone who doesn't understand what being a morning person is, it means. Are you energetic? Exen umunto sharp? Because abanye abantu bakrampi, magavuga, ukwatile. They are not a morning person, you know. They are day and their energy starts lighting up. Emini, you understand? So when are you a morning person? Do you wake up early in the morning? Do you have energy from the time you wake up in the morning? Or you those people who drag their feet, magavuga exen, and you are grumpy and usheshutineke usheshut. You know you are. You can snap now. You not understand. Yeah. Or are you the opposite? What are you? I'm a morning person. I mean, I wake up in the morning, dog.
1: Yeah.
0: It doesn't matter whether I'm going somewhere or not. 5 a.m., I'm up.
1: Yeah.
0: You know, and then if I'm tired, I will snooze it for an hour. Good thing for 6.
1: Sure.
0: You know, but thankful then to go to shower 7 o'clock and say, no.
1: Yeah.
0: Even if I'm not going anywhere, I'll wake up and try to do something. If meling shy round, get some fresh air, I do that. I'm a morning person.
1: So, does it you a morning person, which means you are not a night owl?
0: Okay, what does that mean?
1: Like, to go tips to which way. You become like energetic and like Totino.
0: I maintain the same energy throughout the day, bro.
1: Yeah.
0: That's the just the type of a person I am. Obviously, give me a fana. Like, no katala, I feel like I want to sleep, yes. Depending on how my day was. But I'm the same, bro. Like, you can catch me on midnight. And Uzutai, no, Lendo Tade, Gambando Tao, and Zahano Safuki, you know.
1: Born, I can see.
0: Yeah.
1: Like I can see Guamundoja.
0: Away.
1: I can't imagine you in a bad mood.
0: Yeah. Obviously, Saban to Sakwat and stuff, but I don't allow it to consume me. Yo, I used to be an angry person, bruh. It did nothing for me.
1: But he hasn't again by Leno, like Lomdung Wien.
0: Yeah.
1: Like, it's very easy to bully you. Just because we're not so hip and stuff like that. People take kindness for weakness.
0: For a weakness, true. I've had that in my life, and I told myself, I'm just gonna let a person deal with themselves.
1: Yeah.
0: Yeah. If remember, I said to you, good things happen to good people, bad things happen to bad people. So if when you're gonna take my kindness for a weakness, you're a bad person. So bad things will happen to you. I mean, that's my motto of life. I just allow life to deal with people, bro. And I've seen it happen. I've witnessed it. I've seen people get dealt by life. Life baba ikpaisis, and nyabo onuguti ikpaisa because of paisa bantu. You know what I'm saying? I can attest to that. And I don't want to be that person. I don't want uguti life ikpaisa because of paisa bantu. Because I can life make paisa because of paisa bantu. Asik paisa nini? At the time you need it the most, uguti ngakpaisis. Lau tinga kono uguti be sharp life in.
1: Sure.
0: Imagine, I'm going to make you an example. Imagine you are in your early 20s. Yeah? Sure. You have a nice car. Girls love you. Mm. You know? And you are a life of the party. You got a good job.
1: Yeah.
0: And then, but you are not a good person in this context. And then, do you understand? That's what you need for life to be good to you.
1: Yeah.
0: Because now you are about to bail. Maybe you got kids. Sure. In most cases, you got kids. You probably have a home, you know, or you want to start a life with a wife or whatever. Basically, life it
1: Karma.
0: Karma. Karma. Thank you. I've seen it. I've watched it happen many times. Oh, shit. My bad. Excuse my language, traveler. Excuse my language. Woo! Woo! I got carried away.
1: Yeah.
0: However, on some, oh, snap, I can see what's happening here. And in life, as we grow up, I don't like using the word old, Debo. Yeah, as we grow up, you know, you start understanding life better, Debo. You start seeing things for what they really are. You understand? So, witnessing all of that, I told myself, "Uti, no. I need to maintain who I am." You understand? I've never gotten into trouble, my bro.
1: Sure.
0: Yeah, and I don't want that. I don't want problems, bro. Mm. So, I'm not scared. I'm wise. Yeah, because inking as bizarre, my dog. You understand? We don't have to see kulumizol. We see good things happen to good people, bad things happen to bad people. So the energy you emit into the world is the energy that you will absorb back. You understand? Find an bank, champ. Deposit a manji 1,000. Sibong to zoi keep 5,000. Ksas. Never. Uzo keep a le malu ifagi. Yeah. So what you give is what you get. Yeah, man.
1: So. Scenario. So let's say you have a girlfriend, and then you figure like umchi tamtambi, and actually fight now in front of your girl.
0: Say that again.
1: Did you wear normally a girlfriend?
0: Yeah.
1: Because umchi also disrespect your girlfriend. So the situation is when Zanzan.
0: I deal with the situation the way I feel about it. That's why I don't know if you remember, is what I had mentioned, Uguti. There are some things that you can't control in life.
1: Yeah.
0: But the one thing that you can control is you. Sure. How you behave, how you act, how you treat others, how you treat yourself.
1: Sure.
0: So I will react based on how I feel at that moment. Isn't it? You can't really tell. I've been in such situations and I've reacted differently in all of them. You understand? I've reacted differently. And I've noticed, Uguti, how I react depends on the type of a person I am at that moment in my life.
1: Yeah.
0: You know, like I said earlier, I've been an angry person, bruh.
1: Sure.
0: And it did nothing for me. Instead, when I look back, I cringe. Like, nyazola. You get what you're like?
1: I'm born angry.
0: And it does happen, eh?
1: Yeah.
0: There are people, let's say someone is listening who's experienced me like that.
1: Sure.
0: They will laugh at you saying that. Hey, I'm born angry. Uncle. Yeah, I do, man. I do get angry, and I don't like the person I became when I was angry in the past.
1: Yeah,
0: bro? Yeah, especially I'm not really violent, but sometimes you get so angry you start saying things and then you can't take back.
1: Ish.
0: See, I am my figure lap on jayam. Ibam, you know, and it becomes life becomes tough because now some things you can't erase. I can't take it back. I said that about your mom, or I said that. Pumili. I said it to you. Mara, that person heard it, and you said it. No, masen all in 5 years. Mom pega leo mud. Now itself, you know, ish le out in kenga atiguyo or lo chair in kenga atiguyo. So it's really. It's really wise, man, to watch your attitude, watch your anger, watch yourself, you know, around people. And on that note, man, the clock has just hit 15:23, and like I told you, bro, since ufikile, I like how we conversate, you know?
1: Yeah.
0: And siyabonisana, we get to know each other better. But most importantly, man, the listener is getting to learn something. Because I've got super listeners, né?
1: Sure.
0: Speaking for myself.
1: Yeah.
0: And sometimes you'd hear somebody man orka, ne?
1: Sure.
0: I'm sure this is a super listener. It's a person that's close to me, right?
1: Yeah.
0: They know me personally. So masesi so onke lapaya, you know, sharing a moment together, or we sharing whatever, we eating together, siyaxoxa. Those mundazi, I remember when I tuned into your show and you said this, and then I went and opened a savings account, and now I have. I'm like, you did what? I'm like, you did what? But yeah, you know, remember that show of yours, especially Money Mondays. I was like, no, man, you know what? I need to start doing it. It's dope, bro.
1: Yeah.
0: It's dope. And which is why I felt so bad when I said the S word, you know, because I know there's somebody out there listening, and you shouldn't be saying such things on air.
1: Yeah.
0: But that's not the point. The point here is we are here to each one teach one.
1: Yeah.
0: We are here to learn from each other. We are here to teach each other, you know.
1: Yeah.
0: I learn from you every day. You learn from me. But most importantly, that person listening, that traveler umamele right now in their car or in their bedroom or at home or in the swimming pool, because people listen to us from all parts of the world, bro.
1: Yeah.
0: It's internet, bruh. You know, we are not limited to anything. On that note, I think you traveler out there, you should know, Hore, if you really wanna, like, you know, be in tune with us, go to our website on Google. It's www.oneafricaradiotv.com. The one is a numerical one. It's not a word. It's the numerical one. OneAfricaRadioTV.com. That's our website. And then if you want to hit us up on our Facebook account, click a like, click a follow, you know, leave a share, leave a comment. It's One Africa Radio TV. That's one word. One Africa Radio TV. And remember, the one is numerical and not a word. And then we also have Instagram for the baddies, man. You know, those who call it IG because of the sponsor the iPhone. I see everything is I. So here I am. Here I am urging you to please follow us on OneAfricaRadio_TV. TikTokers, let's say, but the challenge, dance challenge. Do you do dance challenge, dog?
1: Nope.
0: I can't imagine you doing. I'm a...
1: I was jiver.
0: I was a jiver.
1: Yeah. Two things that I don't know to do. Nothing. Jiver.
0: Yeah.
1: Or tola.
0: Nada, it's not your swag. Yeah, we all have our swag. I like the fact, Uguti, you know, you are so sure of yourself. You know, Uguti, this I can do, this I can't. You know what I'm saying?
1: Yeah,
0: that's shout out to that, man. It's really important to know thyself. So if you are on Instagram and you know thyself, you will do the right thing. OneAfricaRadio_TV for the baddies with the iPhones. And then TikTok, as I said, I challenge you to follow us now on @OneAfrica_RadioTV and Twitter, which is previously known as Twitter, but now it's known as X. Tell that X of yours to stop nagging you and follow us on @OneAfricaRadioTV. And our telephone number for business purposes, if you want to maybe book a spot on our radio station, or maybe sponsor us, or get a interview or advertisement, this is the number to dial: 011-433-0211. And if you're from outside South Africa, it's +27 11 433 0211. And our WhatsApp hotline for those who listen to us all day, every day, Monday and Tuesday, 3 to 6 p.m. Don't forget, hit us up, please hit us up on 078-934-9311. That's our WhatsApp hotline. And if you're from outside the country, then otherwise it's +27 78 934 9311. Are you okay, my friend?
1: I'm good.
0: Yeah, man, we are only 3 minutes away from the news headlines with Umbalintuli. But till then, you were still telling me about your day. You were still telling me about your day, bro. Yeah, I want to know about your day. You say you had a great day, man. I'm jealous. I want to know what advice do you have for people out there? What should one do to make sure you have an awesome day? What advice would you give a traveler out there? Who would say, yo, listen, if you want to have an awesome day, this is what you do. What did you do to have an awesome day?
1: Then go about your day.
0: Yeah. That can ensure you having a great day. So how you start a day is very important.
1: Yeah, because it's fun, sometimes you are going to win.
0: Yeah.
1: But that day, you don't feel.
0: It's just one of those bad days.
1: Yeah.
0: Or so, now where maybe energy is not 100%.
1: Yeah. So we are coming like we feel like that.
0: Oh, yeah?
1: Yeah, but I thought we were going to move to man to pray. Yeah.
0: Oh, yeah? You know what, man? I believe. The first thing I do is stretch. Not stretch, stretch. Like, do stretching exercises.
1: Yeah.
0: You know, there's a girl. There's a
1: every
0: girl that
1: day.
0: I'm close. Every day, bro.
1: Yeah, very disciplined, isn't
0: it? Every day, bro. I need to take good care of. You know, there's something we don't understand as people. Yeah. You only have one body, bro.
1: Yeah.
0: Hey, Njayam. And imagine le body then I find you more. Tagna panel pita la. It's for lifetime, my dog. It's for lifetime.
1: Yeah.
0: So I told myself, Uguti, I don't know how I'm gonna die, but I'm gonna live as healthy as possible until the day I die.
1: Yeah.
0: Like, I don't ever want my death to be my fault. Do you understand? Oh. Especially if it's health wise. If let's say I have a health condition,
1: Sure.
0: Me, not personally, I know it won't be my fault, because I did everything I could to make sure that I stay healthy. Do you understand?
1: Yeah.
0: I watch what I eat. I watch how I drink, how much I drink, what I drink, when I drink, you know, and all of those things. When I sleep, how much I sleep, you know, exercising, I do that. I make sure that I stay mobile. Mobile, you know, like mobility, man. You understand?
1: So biggest card, so lal. So
0: No, biggest card, so lal. Biggest card, so lal. But I fight to sleep enough. Minimum 6 hours. Minimum. Minimum. You understand? Okay. I don't want to sleep very long. Minimum 6 hours, max 8. 8 is standard. Yeah. And I've noticed too, whenever I sleep 6 to 8 hours, I'm vugang fresh. You understand?
1: Sure.
0: Yeah. And the thing that I train the most, do a lot of brain exercises, bro. Yeah. Read, study, do whatever, man. You know?
1: Yeah.
0: But it's no one is perfect, bro. This is not me saying I'm perfect. This is just me saying I'm taking good care of myself as much as I can with the resources that I have. You understand? Yeah, because njengoba ngishilo, lomzimba lo, hey, my dog, lomzimba. And traveler, do not touch the dial. It's time for the news with Umbalintuli.
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1: 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UN panel urges states to confront slavery's legacy with repatriations. Ethiopia backs executive presidency plan, raising fears of power grab. South Africa airline causes uproar after daring stadium flyover. And five Ebola survivors discharged as DRC case count breaks 6,000. All these and more at 4 p.m.
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4: Baba. Son, it is well. It has always been well. You have a purpose. Remember, you are the descendant of the people of the sun. Do not doubt yourself. Do not allow fear to enter your heart. Remember who you are. Remember where you come from. Remember that I'll always be here, and I'll always be with you. Go well, my son. Your destiny awaits. Godspeed, Osana.

0: You never know you can watch it. Big in a jungle. What the hell, boy? What you know, man? Me a dey rata.
1: Shout out all my boys from the Netherlands. Jael, Jerome Vandal, Wan Tigger, Full Craig, Terra Cora. Amsterdam is here, baby.
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